And I touched your face, narcotic mindfulness, Mary Jane. And I called your name like an addicted to cocaine, cause all the stuff you'd rather blame. And I touched your face, narcotic mindfulness, Mary Jane.

0: election for gang domination. 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And as a post, that of a day, it's not about races, just spaces, spaces. Where your blood comes from is where your space is. I've seen it bright guitar, I'm not gonna spend my life being a color.
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2: Chaka Chaka Chaka Chaka Khan. Chaka Khan. Chaka Khan. Chaka Khan. Chaka Khan.

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Yes, and how many years can some people exist before they're allowed to be free? Yes, and how many times can a man turn his head and pretend that he just doesn't